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You are the temple, the spirit is perched. Work! Every day live like the last. On this phenomenal task, mashing with foot on the gas. God and the devil will crash. We are everlasting, never living, never.

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saw you, I was deep in clear blue water. 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I touched your soft skin and you jumped in with your eyes closed and a smile upon your face. Você vem, você cai, você vem e cai. Vem aqui pra cá porque eu quero te beijar na sua boca. Que coisa louca.

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If everybody minded their own business, the world would go round a great deal faster than it does. If everybody minded their own business, then it does. I don't think then you shouldn't talk. Have I gone mad? I'm afraid so. But let me tell you something.

Would you tell me please which way I ought to go from here? I don't much care where, but it doesn't matter which way to go, so long as I get somewhere. How long is forever? Sometimes just sex. We're all mad here. I'm afraid I can't explain myself, sir. Because I'm not myself. I'm not myself. I'm not myself. I wonder if I've changed in the night. Let me think. Well, the same I got here this morning. I almost think I can remember feeling a little different. What do I not say? The next question is, who in the world am I?